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0: Joe Walsh spent a few years in Colorado, wrote more than a few great songs when he was there, including that one. It's Tim Jeffries. Well, the World Cup final is set. Argentina scored twice in the closing minutes in a thrilling victory over England to advance the World Cup finals. Kind of felt sorry for Mick Jagger. He was there. They'll face Spain, who advanced yesterday when they defeated France. So the final is going to be on Sunday, July 19th, in New Jersey at 3 o'clock Eastern Time. By the way, Fox is going all out. A four-hour pregame for a 90-minute soccer match.
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2: 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Classic Rock, 93.9 weather. Air quality alert until midnight for Livingston, Ontario, and Allegheny. Tonight stays smoky with a temperature around 65 degrees and light west winds. Thursday remains smoky and turns much warmer, with highs in the mid-80s and gentle west breezes. Thursday night stays smoky, too, cooling back to around 60 degrees with light west winds. Currently, it's cloudy and 73 degrees.
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0: AC/DC. Power Up World Tour continues. Our next big show is going to be Empower Field at Mile High, home of the Broncos. And AC/DC is going to be rocking that place July 28th. I'm sure the fans there are excited. We got Pink Floyd kicking off another long set. We'll get to those guys next.
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5: It's July 15th, and today in 1973, Kink singer Ray Davies announces on stage that he's retiring from music. The mic isn't on, though. Later that night, Ray tries to take his own life by mixing vodka with pills. Fortunately, he changes his mind and checks into a hospital. But get this, Ray's still dressed in his theatrical clown-like outfit from the concert, including full face makeup. And if you weren't terrified by clowns before hearing that, you are now. July 15th, 1998, Aerosmith drummer Joey Kramer is involved in a freak accident while filling up his car with gas. The gas hose falls out of his tank and covers the ground with petrol. A fire breaks out and Joey ends up getting treated for second-degree burns. Aerosmith has to postpone 14 concerts as a result. And in a disaster of equal proportions, Steven Tyler released a country album. Hit me up on Twitter at Paul Schaefer.
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0: It's the police with Tim Jeffries. A 76-year-old Florida woman received her new license plate in the mail and got a bit of a surprise when she saw the letter and number combination, SQZ A55. Now, when you read it like that, it doesn't seem like much, but when you look at it, you could also say squeeze ass, A55 ass. Del Estrada said her first impulse was to demand a new plate, but her sons and friends encouraged her to keep it. And now the owner of the license plate has quickly become the talk of her retirement community. Ah, here comes old squeeze ass.
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0: Rolling Stones. And again, Mick Jagger was at the England match today. England lost to Argentina in the World Cup. Mick's got a house in the Upper West Side. And of course, the match is being played in New Jersey, where the finals are going to be held on Sunday. I'm Tim Jeffries. I'm going to get some Guns N' Roses on just a bit. Stand by.
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2: 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Classic Rock 93.9 weather. Air quality alert until midnight for Livingston, Ontario, and Allegheny. Tonight stays smoky with a temperature around 65 degrees and light west winds. Thursday remains smoky and turns much warmer, with highs in the mid-80s and gentle west breezes. Thursday night stays smoky too, cooling back to around 60 degrees with light west winds. Currently, it's cloudy and 72 degrees.
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0: 1983 is when Kiss got rid of the makeup and released their Lick It Up album. They're trying to kind of rejuvenate their career, match the changing glam metal era. They kept the makeup off until their 1996 reunion tour and kept wearing it right up until the end. It's Jim Jefferies, and that's all I have on makeup. I do have the Foo Fighters, though. They're on the way next.
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2: Is what's happening in the five-county area. Artist Talk will take place at the Sunrise Restaurant at 188 Main Street, Thursday, July 16th from 7 to 8 p.m. See the creator of the new Dansville mural and historian Jane Oakes. It's free and open to the public. And paint day for the mural will be Saturday, July 18th from 10 to 11 a.m. Music in the Park with Heather Rose and Woods will take place Friday, July 17th at the Town Park Pavilion on Kaiserville, Byersville Road in West Sparta. It's a free concert of classic country music. All are welcome to attend. The Ice Cream Social at the Loon Lake Community Chapel on State Route 21 South between Wayland and Hornell takes place Saturday, July 18th from 2 until 5 p.m. There'll be cake and ice cream, hot dogs, chips, and water, and music will be by Devin Neese. The public is encouraged to attend.
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0: 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It's Tim Jefferies, Artist Talk, an event we've been talking about for weeks. It's happening tomorrow, Thursday, July 16th, 7 to 8, Sunrise Restaurant on Main, downtown. Meet and listen Josie. You can meet and listen to Josie. She's the creator of the Dansville Granular Mall, and historian Jane Oakes talking about the story of Granula in Dansville. It sounds like fun. It's free, and it'll be hosted by the Dansville Artwork.
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2: 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Classic Rock 93.9 weather. Air quality alert until midnight for Livingston, Ontario, and Allegheny. Tonight stays smoky with a temperature around 65 degrees and light west winds. Thursday remains smoky and turns much warmer, with highs in the mid-80s and gentle west breezes. Thursday night stays smoky too, cooling back to around 60 degrees with light west winds. Currently, it's fog, mist, and 70 degrees.
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0: Def Leppard with a title track from that great album, Animal. Do you know that Def Leppard did not have a hit in their native England until that album, Animal, came out? In fact, they were largely ignored, but that was the first song that broke through in the UK and earned them their first appearance on the famed TV show Top of the Pops. Standing by, Phil Collins. He knows the thing about being on Top of the Pops. He's coming up next.
1: Hey, Professor of Rock, Adam Reeder here with today's Classic Rock U Crash Course. Shattered captures the fragility and tension surrounding the Stones during the making of Some Girls, the great early 80s album that put the Rolling Stones back on the map. But the album was shaped under intense pressure as Keith Richards, good old Keith, he faced a potential life sentence after a major drug arrest in Toronto. With Keith Richards preoccupied by the legal battle, Mick Jagger tightened his grip on the creative direction, imprinting a keen, anxious, city-lit energy onto the tracks. He wrote the lyrics while riding in the back of a taxi cab in New York City. As the closing track on Some Girls, Shattered, peaked at number 31 on the Billboard Hot 100 in 1978 and remains one of the Rolling Stones' greatest hidden gems. What a great one. That's today's Crash Course. We'll see you this weekend on Classic Rock U.
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0: man do? It's Bob Seger. It's Jim Jeffries. Been really enjoying watching World Cup soccer. All these people from all over the world come to the United States and their passion for the game. In Peru, the national identity registration has registered 468 newborns with the name Haaland, named after Erling Haaland, the Norwegian footballer superstar. Why would someone in Peru name their child after a Norwegian footballer? Well, because he was the key for them beating Brazil, okay? But he's not the only soccer star on the registry. 3,402 Peruvians have called their child Messi. Cristiano Ronaldo has 1,185 namesakes. And even Lamine Yamal, Spain's young prodigy, has already prompted 1,241 Peruvians to adopt his surname as a first name.
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0: Doobie Brothers getting ready to hit the road next month. First show is August 6th, Washington. It's a great double bill with Santana, co-headlining with Carlos Santana. It's Tim Jeffries, and let's kick off another long set. John Mellencamp, Led Zeppelin together. That sounds good. They're coming up next.
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2: 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Tonight, stay smoky around 65 degrees with light southerly winds. Thursday remains smoky, warming to the mid-80s with gentle west breezes. Thursday night stays smoky and cooler, around 60 degrees with light west winds. Currently, it's cloudy and 70 degrees.
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0: Some mighty Led Zeppelin over the hills and far away, and it's Tim Jeffries. Been spending some time with the documentary that came out last year about Led Zeppelin, Becoming Led Zeppelin, now streaming on Netflix. I got to be honest, though, I turned on the subtitles. It's like sometimes it's kind of hard to really distinguish what they're saying. Their Cockney accents can kind of take over once in a while, especially Jimmy Page. Once you turn on the subtitles, go, well, this is really quite interesting what they're saying now that I actually understand it. Ozzy's another one of those guys that occasionally the subtitles would work a little better than trying to hear Ozzy and trying to figure out what he's saying. Ozzy's on the way next. I'll be back tomorrow. Hope you can join me then. Have a great night.
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0: Right on Heart with Mud. We heard from Santana in that set. Oye, como va? That's Hey, How's It Going? Hey, How's It Going? Your summertime fun is on. It's all good. Well, 50 days away will be Labor Day weekend. The pumpkin spice is already cooking in the air. Edgar Winter and a Free Ride's coming up. I'll throw on Metallica and Bad Company. They're next.
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0: Hey, come on and take a free ride. Yeah. Edgar Winter with Mud Metallica in that set. Boy, they're rocking quite a tour for years. They've been on tour, and boy, what a fantastic show that band puts on later on in the year. They'll be rocking a Vegas residency going deep into 2027, man. They rock all the way. Way to go, Metallica. Skid Row, they're coming up. I'll throw on Foreigner, and Tom Petty is next.
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2: 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Tonight, stay smoky around 65 degrees with light southerly winds. Thursday remains smoky, warming to the mid-80s with gentle west breezes. Thursday night stays smoky and cooler, around 60 degrees with light west winds. Currently, it's fog, mist, and 70 degrees.
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0: Foreigner, a long, long way from home with Mud. If you're traveling during your summertime fun, it's pretty cool to be away from home for a little bit, but you want to get back, right? I got to get back to, you know, what my life is all about. So enjoy your long, long way from home now, but you'll be back soon. You know, Rush, they're coming up. Author on Night Ranger and Skid Row, they're on deck too.
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0: Yeah, Jacksonville, Florida's second favorite band, 38 Special, rocking into the night with Mud. We heard from Rush and Fly By Night, and that set. They're rocking all over the place on their 50-something tour. What a tour. What a show. All those amazing tunes. They're rocking like close to 30 tunes every night in concert. So if you catch them on that 50-something tour, you'll get your money's worth, you know. Steve Miller is coming up. I'll throw on Van Halen and the Bloody Ooh, they're next too.
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0: You know it. It's all going down in Swingtown. Steve Miller with Mutt Van Halen in that set, the David Lee Roth edition of Van Halen with your classic rock calisthenics. Go ahead and jump. Boy, David is rocking quite a tour. And he's so entertaining in concert, very funny. He enjoys what he's doing. He's always smiling, fooling around with the fans. Boy, he's the ultimate entertainer. Way to go, David Lee Roth. Supertramp is coming up. Author on GNR and Fleetwood Mac. They're on deck, too.
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2: 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Tonight stays smoky around 65 degrees with light southerly winds. Thursday remains smoky, warming to the mid-80s with gentle west breezes. Thursday night stays smoky and cooler, around 60 degrees with light west winds. Currently, it's cloudy and 70 degrees.
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0: Hey, hey, hey, sweet child o' mine, GNR, with Mud from Classic Rock 93.9. GNR rocking quite a worldwide tour going all over the place. All the way through the end of the year, rocking about 30 tunes in concert. I guess Paul McCartney, Billy Joel, the boss, set the bar very high, doing 30 tune shows, so GNR is following that. Very cool. What a great tour. What a great show. Hey, the Danceville Comprehensive Plan Work Group will meet on Monday night, 6 p.m. in the town of North Danceville Auditorium. 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We'll catch you there with Classic Rock 93.9.
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0: 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Their new album called Foreign Tongues is out. Boy, 14 tracks, an amazing album cover featuring some rockers like Paul McCartney, Steve Winwood, Robert Smith, Chad Smith, and more. Boy, that LP rocks. Mick Jagger is talking about some mini tour action coming up in 2027, too. That will be very cool. Nirvana's coming up. I'll throw on Eddie Money, and Ozzy is on deck as well.
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2: 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Tonight, stay smoky around 65 degrees with light southerly winds. Thursday remains smoky, warming to the mid-80s with gentle west breezes. Thursday night stays smoky and cooler, around 60 degrees with light west winds. Currently, it's fog, mist, and 68 degrees.
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0: Hey, you know it, even the losers, well, they get lucky sometime. Tom Petty and the Heartbreakers with Mud Collective Soul in that set. And shine, time to shine your car. 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Journey's coming up. I'll throw on Aerosmith, and the Doobie Bros are on deck, too.
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0: Yes, the very affable Journey, any way you want it, you got it, with Mudd on their final Frontier tour that's going through the end of the year. That's their final tune they do each and every night. Any way you want it, you got it. Should be their beginning tune, but I'm not with Journey anymore. They end with that tune, okay? Hey, Don Henley's coming up. I'll throw on the Red Hot Chili Peppers, and Robert Palmer is next.
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2: 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Tonight, stay smoky around 65 degrees with light southerly winds. Thursday remains smoky, warming to the mid-80s with gentle west breezes. Thursday night stays smoky and cooler, around 60 degrees with light west winds. Currently, it's fog mist and 70 degrees.
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0: What a great one from the Red Hot Chili Peppers and A Soul to Squeeze. You got to have a soul to squeeze. If you don't, well, get to the end of that ketchup bottle and squeeze it. You get the and you're good to go, right? Hey, SRV is coming up. Author on Green Day and Don Henley is on deck too.
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0: Yay, the coop and school's out. With mud, school is out. That's good times. But school's getting ready to get back in. Lots of back-to-school sale action happening. I feel bad for the kids. That's a buzzkill, right? Hey, Def Lep, they're coming up. I'll throw on Aldo Nova. And John Mellencamp is next.
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2: 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Tonight, stay smoky around 65 degrees with light southerly winds. Thursday remains smoky, warming to the mid-80s with gentle west breezes. Thursday night stays smoky and cooler, around 60 degrees with light west winds. Currently, it's fog, mist, and 68 degrees.
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0: right on guitar legend Aldo Nova in Fantasy with Mud from Classic Rock 93.9, John Mellencamp in that set. Now, John's rocking his Dancing Words tour all the way through the summer, only doing top shelf classics in concert. And he is so entertaining. That's quite a show and quite a tour for sure. Way to go, John Mellencamp. There's a free movie, Princess for a Day, Friday, July 24th, 3 p.m. at the Dansville Star Theater, a movie for all ages. We'll catch you there with Classic Rock 93.9.
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0: Yow, hey, ain't talking about love, the David Lee Roth edition of Van Halen with Mud, the crew for you in that set, and Dr. Feelgood, the crew rocking their Return of the Carnival of Sins tour. Boy, that is an amazing tour going through September, all those cool tunes in concert, all that insanity from the crew. That's quite a tour for sure. Rush, they're coming up. I'll throw on Billy Squire. And Jimmy is on deck, too.
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2: 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Air quality alert until 12 a.m. EDT for Livingston, Ontario, and Allegheny. Thursday stays smoky and near 82 degrees with a light breeze from the southwest. Tonight remains smoky and cool around 60 with light northerly winds. Friday brings areas of smoke again, with temperatures in the lower 80s and light southwesterly winds. Currently, it's fog, mist, and 68 degrees.
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0: Fleetwood Mac, Go Your Own Way on Classic Rock 93.9. It's Thursday. Good morning, Ed here, bringing you more music in the morning as we do each weekday morning, featuring the great songs of all time. Kiss, Poison, Foghat coming up next.
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1: With SRN News, I'm Jason Walker. United States has intensified its strikes targeting Iran, hitting targets further north. American forces also fired into a ship that it accused of trying to break its naval blockade on the Islamic Republic. President Trump says ICE officials should continue vehicle stops despite the recent fatal shootings. Homeland Security Secretary Mark Wayne Mullen has responded by saying illegal migrants will be arrested and deported. The New York Times has filed a motion to quash subpoenas the Justice Department served on journalists who had reported on security concerns involving the new Air Force One. Taiwan computer chip maker TSMC says it will spend another $100 billion on manufacturing capacity in the U.S. This is SRN News.
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4: 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Families will need to bring a form of identification to sign up for services at the events. Smoke from Canadian wildfires has drifted into New York, creating hazy skies and pushing air quality levels higher across much of the state. The New York State DEC has issued an air quality health advisory because of elevated levels of fine particulate pollution. Residents can track current air quality levels across New York and around the world with a free interactive map using data from thousands of monitoring stations. 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Residents are invited to an artist talk at Sunrise Restaurant, 188 Main Street in Dansville, tonight, Thursday, July 16th from 7 to 8 p.m. Meet and listen to the creator of the Dansville Granula mural and hear the story of Granula in Dansville. The event is free and open to the public. And then Saturday is Community Paint Day from 10 to 11 a.m. at the north wall of the Sunrise Restaurant, also 188 Main Street. All supplies will be provided. You're advised to dress accordingly. Saturday's Powerball jackpot will increase to an estimated $526 million as no players matched all six numbers during Wednesday night's drawing.
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6: AP Sports, I'm Mike Hempen. The American League has now won 18 of the last 23 Major League Baseball All-Star games following a 4-0 win last night in Philadelphia. Starter Dylan Cease and 10 relievers combined on a three-hitter. All-Star Game MVP Cody Bellinger hit a two-run single, and Ben Rice added an RBI single in the first against Christopher Sanchez. Miguel Vargas added an eighth-inning home run. Rays third baseman Junior Caminero left the game after being hit by a pitch on his left hand. X-rays were negative. It's England and Argentina in a World Cup semifinal this afternoon. Fans in Madrid reacting to Spain's 2-0 win yesterday over France. Spain will play today's winner for the World Cup title Sunday. The NBA is moving closer to launching a new league in Europe. I'm Mike Hempen, AP Sports.
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7: 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Classic Rock 93.9 weather. Air quality alert until 12 a.m. EDT for Livingston, Ontario, and Allegheny. Thursday stays smoky and near 82 degrees with a light breeze from the southwest. Tonight remains smoky and cool around 60 with light northerly winds. Friday brings areas of smoke again with temperatures in the lower 80s and light southwesterly winds. Currently, it's fog mist and 68 degrees.
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0: Foreigner with Feels Like the First Time and Stone Temple Pilots before that Interstate Love Song. Here's a good rock and roll birthday today. Stuart Copeland, drummer of The Police, 74 years old today. Just saw some videos on YouTube where he's with an interviewer and sitting behind the drum set, and he demonstrates some of the beats that he worked out with The Police back in the day. Sting and Andy Summers would go work out a song, and then they'd say, okay, play some drums, and he'd have to come up with it on the spot. And some of those have turned out to be pretty classic. 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

0: Dire Straits, Sultans of Swing on Classic Rock 93.9. That's one of those songs that when I hear it takes me immediately back to senior year in high school when that song came out for me. So if you're so inclined, you can do some math. Nirvana before that, In Bloom, and Pat Benatar, Hit Me with Your Best Shot. Ed here with you, and a reminder that it is Community Paint Day for the Dansville Granula mural that is going up on the side of Sunrise Restaurant on the north wall. You can help paint it on Saturday from 10 to 11 a.m. Make sure you dress for painting, like your painter's clothes and stuff like that. They're going to supply all the supplies, which is why they call them supplies, I guess. Rain date is Sunday, the same time, 10 to 11. On the way, Elton John, U2, and Pink Floyd on Classic Rock 93.9.
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1: With SRN News, I'm Rich Thomason in Washington. Quoting President Trump, it's really big news, referring to the primetime address he'll be delivering this evening from the White House. The speech will focus at least in part on election integrity. The president may address reports of foreign interference in the 2020 election. The United States stepping up attacks on Iran, hitting targets farther north. American forces also fired on a ship accused of trying to break the U.S. naval blockade on the Islamic Republic. Across a wide swath of the northern U.S., it's not only the heat and the humidity, it's the smoke that's making things tough to breathe. Close to 200 wildfires in Canada are making for a smoky haze in the air on this side of the border. On Wall Street this morning, stock futures so far are mixed. Dow futures up 130 points, and NASDAQ futures down 172. More details at srnnews.com.
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5: The city of Corning has reached a five-year agreement with the Corning International Association of Firefighters Local 932, which extends the current labor contract through June 30th, 2031. The agreement provides for competitive wage increases designed to support the recruitment and retention of qualified firefighters, while also including several provisions intended to improve operational flexibility and address the city's long-term financial sustainability. A free household hazardous waste disposal event is coming to Watkins Glen next month. Saturday, August 15th, Schuyler County will be hosting a Household Hazardous Waste Electronics Recycling Day, where residents of Schuyler and Yates counties can dispose of materials free of charge. Materials allowed are household waste, including driveway sealer, pool chemicals, pesticides, and paint, and electronic waste, including computers, hard drives, monitors, printers, and fax machines, as well as cell phones and laptops. Car and light-duty truck tires will also be accepted for $3 per tire. They must be removed from their rims in order to be accepted. Event is being held Saturday, August 15th from 8:30 a.m. until noon at the Schuyler County Shared Services Building, 910 South Decatur Street in Watkins Glen. Pre-registration is required. 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Hornellsville Town Supervisor Dan Broughton says the Hornellsville Town Board has purchased 7 tablets with a total cost of $1,200. This was done as a money saver because the cost of paper was expensive for the Hornellsville Town Board.
4: From the Genesee Now newsroom, I'm Ken Haight.
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8: 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I'm Frank Williams reporting for WDNY and WDXT Sports. Well, we were hoping to have a Glance at the Gliders report today. However, yesterday at about 4 o'clock, Paul Welker from the Hornell Steamers zipped us a note with regards to health and safety, that, the air quality was not quite up to standard, and yesterday's Gliders versus Hornell game was postponed and has been moved to Friday afternoon at Maple City Park at 4 p.m. So no report along that line. But with regards to the upcoming playoffs, well, the positioning is pretty well set. The times have not been set as of yet, but at this point in time, after yesterday's action, Rochester defeated Sherrill by a final score of 8-3, which solidified things in the Eastern Division. Syracuse will be the number one. Rochester will be the number two. Sherrill will be the number three. On Sunday, Sherrill will be visiting Rochester in the wild card playoff game. And the winner of that will be taking on Syracuse in the best two out of three. Meanwhile, in the West, the Dansville Gliders, the number one seed, so they will sit out on Sunday. However, the battle will continue between the Hornell Steamers and the Genesee Rapids for who is going to host that playoff game on Sunday at this point in time. Taking a look at what is on tap for today, Genesee, scheduled to be in Dansville at 5 p.m. We'll have that game live for you on 105.7 WDNY starting at about 5 o'clock. Rochester visits Syracuse tonight at 7 p.m. As for the remainder of the Gliders' schedule after today's game, they will play in Hornell tomorrow at 4 p.m. Then on Saturday here in Dansville, their final regular season home game at 5 p.m. on Saturday. We will have today's game and Saturday's game live on 105.7 WDNY. 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
11: 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Air quality alert until 12 a.m. EDT for Livingston, Ontario, and Allegheny. Thursday stays smoky and near 82 degrees with a light breeze from the southwest. Tonight remains smoky and cool around 60 with light northerly winds. Friday brings areas of smoke again, with temperatures in the lower 80s and light southwesterly winds. Currently, it's fog, mist, and 70 degrees.
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0: Seger and the Silver Bullet Band, Rock and Roll Never Forgets. And we heard David Bowie with Changes. Monday is the next pop-up pantry in Dansville, 4 p.m. till things run out at 9384 Main Street, the old Shays or Main Tire location. It is a drive-through, so you got to be able to pop the hatch or trunk or have room in the pickup bed, I guess. On the way, we've got music from BTO, Quiet Riot, and the Stones.
1: Hey, it's the Professor of Rock. Here's what's up on this weekend's session of Classic Rock U. We'll bust out a set of huge classics that absolutely define the times they were released in. 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And I'll talk with Neil Sean of Journey about the jam session that led to one of their biggest hits, landing on a movie soundtrack.
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0: Rolling Stone, Sympathy for the Devil on Classic Rock 93.9. Speaking of the Stones, coming up Sunday night at 8, we have a special featuring music from their new album, Foreign Tongues. That's Sunday night at 8, right here on Classic Rock 93.9.
1: With SRN News, I'm Rich Thomason in Washington. Tightening the screws on Iran, the U.S. stepping up airstrikes on the Islamic Republic as control of the Strait of Hormuz remains key to the dispute between Washington and Tehran. President Trump will address the nation tonight, a primetime speech from the White House, expected to focus at least in part on election integrity. Then dozens of high-water rescues across parts of waterlogged south-central Texas, flooded by days of torrential rains. Across the northern U.S., add choking smoke to the heat and humidity, smothering a vast area. Close to 200 wildfires in Canada are filling the air on this side of the border with a smoky haze. And the French National Assembly has given final approval to a bill allowing adults with incurable illnesses to receive lethal medication. Dow futures up 94 points. More details at SRNNews.com.
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4: 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Families will need to bring a form of identification to sign up for services at the events. Smoke from Canadian wildfires has drifted into New York, creating hazy skies and pushing air quality levels higher across much of the state. The New York State DEC has issued an air quality health advisory because of elevated levels of fine particulate pollution. Residents can track current air quality levels across New York and around the world with a free interactive map using data from thousands of monitoring stations. 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Residents are invited to an artist talk at Sunrise Restaurant, 188 Main Street in Dansville, tonight, Thursday, July 16th, from 7 to 8 p.m. Meet and listen to the creator of the Dansville Granula mural and hear the story of Granula in Dansville. The event is free and open to the public. And then Saturday is Community Paint Day from 10 to 11 a.m. at the north wall of the Sunrise Restaurant, also 188 Main Street. All supplies will be provided. You're advised to dress accordingly. Saturday's Powerball jackpot will increase to an estimated $526 million as no players matched all six numbers during Wednesday night's drawing.
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7: 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Air Quality Alert until 12 a.m. EDT for Livingston, Ontario, and Allegheny. Thursday stays smoky and near 82 degrees with a light breeze from the southwest. Tonight remains smoky and cool around 60 with light northerly winds. Friday brings areas of smoke again with temperatures in the lower 80s and light southwesterly winds. Currently, it's fog mist and 70 degrees.
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0: Classic Rock 93.9 with Journey and Green Day. I'm Ed. We have five in a row at the top of the 9 o'clock hour on the 9 o'clock rock block. Joe Cocker will start it off this morning.
1: 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For more details, go to hornellhpg.com. Music in the park will continue at the West Sparta Town Park Pavilion at 8302 Kaiserville-Byersville Road, Friday, July 17th, with Heather Rose and Woods. It's a free concert of classic country music, and all are welcome. The Ice Cream Social at the Loon Lake Community Chapel on Route 21 between Wayland and Hornell takes place Saturday, July 18th from 2 until 5 p.m. There'll be hot dogs, ice cream, cake, chips, and more. Music will be by Devin Neese. The next worship service at the chapel will be Sunday, July 19th at 10:30 a.m. Bruce McClellan will be the musical guest. Vital Park Concert on Canisius Lake will take place Sunday, July 19th from 5 until 7 p.m. with Uptown Groove, the party band playing Motown, rock, and top 40. 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
1: And we wrap it up today, 5 in a row. 5th in the order was Boston. It's Your Ride. We heard AC/DC, You Shook Me All Night Long. Rush with Tom Sawyer. Def Leppard in there too, Pour Some Sugar on Me. 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
2: 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Classic rock 93.9 weather. Air quality alert until 12 a.m. EDT for Livingston, Ontario, and Allegheny. Thursday stays smoky and near 82 degrees with a light breeze from the southwest. Tonight remains smoky and cool around 60 with light northerly winds. Friday brings areas of smoke again with temperatures in the lower 80s and light southwesterly winds. Currently, it's haze and 72 degrees.
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0: Motley Crue on Classic Rock 93.9, Kickstart My Heart. Godzilla from Blue Oyster Cult. Before that, Ed here, and time for me to head on out. Kara takes over the airwaves at the top of the hour. And right now, Paul Schaefer in Today's Day in Rock, and I'll see you back here tomorrow.
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5: 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It features...

0: That's Revolution Blues, a song Neil wrote about Charles Manson. Neil knew Charles before the murders and even tried to hook him up with a record deal. Way to go, Neil. What an ear for talent. And a happy birthday to Stuart Copeland, drummer for the Police. You know, Stuart's father, Miles, was a covert agent for the CIA. He organized a coup to overthrow the Prime Minister of Iran. Then he groomed Saddam Hussein to do the same thing in Iraq. Still, if you want to work for a real dictator, try playing in a band with Sting. Hey, follow me on Twitter at Paul Schaefer. The spelling is S-H-A-F-F-E-R.
1: 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Here's what's up on this weekend's session of Classic Rock U. We'll bust out a set of huge classics that absolutely define the times they were released in. 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AC/DC and Phil Collins are on that list. And I'll talk with Neil Sean of Journey about the jam session that led to one of their biggest hits landing on a movie soundtrack.
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0: Well, someone needs a shower, and something tells me it's a cold shower. Foreigner right there. Also, Led Zeppelin with Communication Breakdown. That happens even nowadays. We have so many ways to communicate. Sometimes I wish people would just pick up the phone and call. Not really. I like texting.
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2: 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Air quality alert until 12 a.m. EDT for Livingston, Ontario, and Allegheny. Thursday stays smoky and near 82 degrees with a light breeze from the southwest. Tonight remains smoky and cool around 60 with light northerly winds. Friday brings areas of smoke again with temperatures in the lower 80s and light southwesterly winds. Currently, it's haze and 73 degrees.
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0: Jam and Journey, always a pleasure. We heard Lita and Ozzy. That song hits hard now, doesn't it? Next up, it's The Doors.
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1: 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Classic Rock, 93.9 weather. 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Today stays smoky near 82 degrees with a light northwest breeze. Tonight remains smoky around 60 degrees with light northerly winds. Friday brings areas of smoke and temperatures in the lower 80s with light southwesterly winds. Currently, it's haze and 77 degrees.
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1: Retail beef prices are expected to remain high through late 2026, with only limited relief for consumers. The U.S. Department of Agriculture's most recent food price outlook shows beef and veal prices down 1.3% month to month, but overall food at home inflation remains elevated. Wholesale indicators for beef indicate higher prices in the near future. Choice boxed beef recently hit a new high of $384 a hundredweight, driven by the smallest cattle herd since the 1950s and continued tight slaughter numbers. Industry analysts say these supply constraints will keep retail beef prices firm to higher over the next 6 months, with any dips likely to be brief in nature. Bottom line, if you find beef on sale, buy it and put it in the freezer.
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1: 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Our pearl of wisdom today is about patience. It was only by patience that the snail reached the ark. That's your pearl of wisdom. You're on the farm and I'm H.
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1: From the Genesee Now newsroom, I'm Ken Haight.
2: Smoke from Canadian wildfires has drifted into New York, creating hazy skies and pushing air quality levels higher across much of the state. The New York State DEC has issued an air quality health advisory because of elevated levels of fine particulate pollution. 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The public is invited to provide input on plans for the Yates County Veterans Memorial Park during a community meeting today in Penn Yan. Meeting will be held tonight at 6 at the Penn Yan American Legion, 2001 Himrod Road in Penn Yan. The Veterans Memorial Park Board has partnered with Cornell University's Design Connect program to assist with planning the park. Organizers are seeking input from those with experience in history, architecture, engineering, historic preservation, or fundraising. A Penn Yan woman faces a harassment charge following an alleged altercation on the 4th of July. Penn Yan police responded to a residence after receiving a complaint that 23-year-old Noel L.C. Felton allegedly bit another resident and attempted to strike the person. Felton has been charged with second-degree harassment and was issued a summons to appear in Penn Yan Village Court. Families enrolling in Head Start this summer will have easy access to several essential health and wellness services thanks to a partnership between Head Start, the Livingston, Wyoming Women, Infants, and Children Program, and the County Health Department's Lead Poisoning Prevention Program. The agencies will be on hand to offer lead testing and WIC services during Head Start's annual enrollment events July 22nd, August 5th, and August 19th from 9 a.m. to 2 p.m. each day at Kid Start, 5871 Groveland Station Road in Mount Morris. Families will need to bring a form of identification to sign up for services at the events.
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5: 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Today stays smoky near 82 degrees with a light northwest breeze. Tonight remains smoky around 60 degrees with light northerly winds. Friday brings areas of smoke and temperatures in the lower 80s with light southwesterly winds. Currently, it's haze and 77 degrees.
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0: Zeppelin right there. I'm Kara. We had Paul McCartney and the Wings in that set. Van Halen. No Sammy Hagar. No Gary Cherone. It's just Diamond Dave coming up.
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0: From 1970, the Guess Who, No Sugar Tonight, New Mother Nature, one of my favorite songs. Randy Bachman wrote it after overhearing a woman yell that phrase, no sugar tonight, at her boyfriend because she was pissed he left her alone with the kids. So help out with the kids and you'll get some sugar.
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2: 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Today stays smoky near 82 degrees with a light northwest breeze. Tonight remains smoky around 60 degrees with light northerly winds. Friday brings areas of smoke and temperatures in the lower 80s with light southwesterly winds. Currently, it's haze and 81 degrees.
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4: 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I'm Frank Williams reporting for WDNY and WDXT Sports. Well, we were hoping to have a Glance at the Gliders report today. However, yesterday at about 4 o'clock, Paul Welker from the Hornell Steamers zipped us a note with regards to health and safety that, the air quality was not quite up to standard, and yesterday's Gliders versus Hornell game was postponed and has been moved to Friday afternoon at Maple City Park at 4 p.m. So no report along that line. But with regards to the upcoming playoffs, well, the positioning is pretty well set. The times have not been set as of yet, but at this point in time, after yesterday's action, Rochester defeated Sherrill by a final score of 8-3, which solidified things in the Eastern Division. Syracuse will be the number one. Rochester will be the number two. Sherrill will be the number three. On Sunday, Sherrill will be visiting Rochester in the wild card playoff game. And the winner of that will be taking on Syracuse in the best two out of three. Meanwhile, in the West, the Dansville Gliders, the number one seed, so they will sit out on Sunday. However, the battle will continue between the Hornell Steamers and the Genesee Rapids for who is going to host that playoff game on Sunday at this point in time. Taking a look at what is on tap for today, Genesee, scheduled to be in Dansville at 5 p.m. We'll have that game live for you on 105.7 WDNY starting at about 5 o'clock. Rochester visits Syracuse tonight at 7 p.m. As for the remainder of the Gliders' schedule after today's game, they will play in Hornell tomorrow at 4 p.m. Then on Saturday here in Dansville, their final regular season home game at 5 p.m. on Saturday. We will have today's game and Saturday's game live on 105.7 WDNY. 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

0: Oh my goodness, tonight's the night I'm seeing Rush. I can't even begin to tell you how excited I am. Not just tonight, but in a week as well. Why? Because one Rush concert is pretty epic. Two, doubles fun.
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2: 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Music in the park will continue at the West Sparta Town Park Pavilion at 8302 Kaiserville-Byersville Road, Friday, July 17th with Heather Rose and Woods. It's a free concert of classic country music and all are welcome. The Ice Cream Social at the Loon Lake Community Chapel on Route 21 between Wayland and Hornell takes place Saturday, July 18th from 2 until 5 p.m. There'll be hot dogs, ice cream, cake, chips, and more. 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The next worship service at the chapel will be Sunday, July 19th at 10:30 a.m. Bruce McClellan will be the musical guest. Vital Park Concert on Canisius Lake will take place Sunday, July 19th from 5 until 7 p.m. with Uptown Groove, the party band playing Motown, rock, and top 40. 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

0: Ah, love it. Cheap Trick for you. I'm Kara. 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That lamp cost $300. Are you freaking kidding me? I'd love to have it, but I'd rather spend the $300 on concert tickets.
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2: 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Today stays smoky near 82 degrees with a light northwest breeze. Tonight remains smoky around 60 degrees with light northerly winds. Friday brings areas of smoke and temperatures in the lower 80s with light southwesterly winds. Currently, it's haze and 82 degrees.
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0: 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Check out the Spring Water Community Food Pantry this Saturday, 9 to 1. There's also a little pantry on the side of the Spring Water United Methodist Church if you need it any other time.
1: 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Here's what's up on this weekend's session of Classic Rock U. We'll bust out a set of huge classics that absolutely define the times they were released in. 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And I'll talk with Neil Sean of Journey about the jam session that led to one of their biggest hits, landing on a movie soundtrack.
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0: I'm dying here. I'm just dying. It's Kara. I just saw online that Riot Fest in Chicago in the fall just booked William Shatner as his heavy metal band will perform. They're called the Uckers. I think there might be a first letter in there. Sunday on September 20th, get your tickets, your one-day tickets to Riot Fest. I would love to see him. He does have a heavy metal album out, by the way. Yeah, William Shatner. Probably the oldest person to ever play Riot Fest or any fest.
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0: getting the let out, I'm Kara. Not only did Sam Neill from Jurassic Park pass away recently, so did Dave Kendall. That's the guy who created MTV's 120 Minutes. That was so influential to me and so many Gen Xers. Thank you, Dave, and rest in peace.
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2: 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Classic Rock 93.9 weather. 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Today stays smoky near 82 degrees with a light northwest breeze. Tonight remains smoky around 60 degrees with light northerly winds. Friday brings areas of smoke and temperatures in the lower 80s with light southwesterly winds. Currently, it's haze and 84 degrees.
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1: Yes, I like that sound of a heartbeat. I like to keep mine going. It's Kara. I had fun watching the ESPYs yesterday, even though I don't watch sports, but they look good when they get shined up. Next up, a big set begins with Van Hagar. 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
3: 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Music in the park will continue at the West Sparta Town Park Pavilion at 8302 Kaiserville-Byersville Road, Friday, July 17th with Heather Rose and Woods. 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The Ice Cream Social at the Loon Lake Community Chapel on Route 21 between Wayland and Hornell takes place Saturday, July 18th from 2 until 5 p.m. There'll be hot dogs, ice cream, cake, chips, and more. 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The next worship service at the chapel will be Sunday, July 19th at 10:30 a.m. Bruce McClellan will be the musical guest. Vital Park Concert on Canisius Lake will take place Sunday, July 19th from 5 until 7 p.m. with Uptown Groove, the party band playing Motown, Rock, and Top 40. 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
2: Crank it. That's it.

0: Well, it is happening, folks. I don't know how much longer will be needed. The Salamanca City Central School District in Western New York is deploying a new kind of teacher this year to greet students, a full-on humanoid robot named Sally. Now, according to school officials, she won't replace the classroom teacher, but is programmed to provide learning support to both students and educators. She'll have a lifelike appearance with silicone skin and long brown hair. She'll be stationary in a seated position, but will have a wide range of upper body movements and facial expressions. This is the end of humanity. Okay, folks? Pack a bag.
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0: There's the Who on the 16th of July. Taking a quick look at rock and roll history. Time for your almanac. Happened on this day back in 66. Clapton formed Cream with bassist Jack Bruce and drummer Ginger Baker. In 76, the Allman Brothers Band split up due to creative differences between Greg and the other members. They would reunite 2 years later. And in 2002, Buck Cherry singer Josh Todd quits the band. They reform in 2005. And sadly, in 2012, former Deep Purple keyboardist John Lord passed away at the age of 71 due to cancer. And in 2014, guitarist Johnny Winter passed away at the age of 70. Stuart Copeland celebrating a birthday today, the drummer of the Police, born on this day in 1952. And that's a quick look at it, folks. Your rock and roll almanac for the 16th of July.
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2: 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Classic Rock 93.9 weather. Air quality alert until midnight for Livingston, Ontario, and Allegheny. Today stays smoky near 82 degrees with a light northwest breeze. Tonight remains smoky around 60 degrees with light northerly winds. Friday brings areas of smoke and temperatures in the lower 80s with light southwesterly winds. Currently, it's haze and 84 degrees.
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0: There's the Foo Fighters this afternoon, part of your Thursday soundtrack as we get ready to dive into the past. That's right. The Daily Haircut coming up next hour. Plus, we've got the word of the day. It is my mission to make all of us here in the state smarter, one word at a time.
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0: Geddy Lee is over his bronchitis and laryngitis. They are back doing shows. There's Rush and Red Barchetta. Good afternoon. It's Greg Stone coming up. The Daily Haircut, part of the soundtrack today. A band that consisted of Fast Eddie Clark and at one time Pete Way, the former bass guitarist with UFO, though he didn't appear on this album. Fast Eddie Clark decided to keep the combination of the name. Your Daily Haircut is coming up.
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0: That takes us back to their self-titled 1983 debut, Fast Way, and Say What You Will. Pete Way was supposed to be in that band with Fast Eddie Clark, but he decided to do something else. So Eddie Clark decided, you know what, that's a cool name, so I'll keep it Fast Way and Say What You Will. Very cool tune, part of the Daily Haircut. If you've got a suggestion for the haircut, I'd love to hear from you. Go ahead and reach out via my Stony Boy Radio Facebook page. 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
2: 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Tonight stays patchy smoky with temperatures around 60 degrees and light northerly winds. Friday turns mostly sunny after early patchy smoke, with highs in the mid-80s and light southwesterly winds. Friday night stays partly cloudy, then patchy smoky, around 65 degrees, with a slight chance of precipitation. Currently, it's haze and 84 degrees.
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0: We've got funny on the way from Mike Birbiglia this afternoon. You're listening to The Greg Stone Show. Your soundtrack continues. We got a classic from the Allman Brothers Band. You know, they broke up on this day back in 76 for 2 years and then reformed. Drugs. Yeah. Stone Temple Pilots, speaking of drugs in there as well, and some Journey, and it's all next.
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0: currently out on the road on the Final Frontier Tour. I think they wrapped that up in early 27. Want to see Journey? Well, then you get online and find out how close they're getting to us. Hey, Mike Birbiglia brings the funny this afternoon on the Greg Stone Show. Here he is talking about how technology moved way too fast for his parents.
1: I think there's too many cameras right now. Like, you go to buy something, everything's also a camera. They'll be like, it's also a camera. I'm like, I just wanted a grapefruit. They're like, it's a camera grapefruit. You take pictures of yourself eating the grapefruit, and then you eat the camera, you poop the pictures. Oh my God, that is the opposite of what I wanted. My dad always wants me to fix his computer, but I don't know anything about computers. I'm just under the age of 100, so he thinks I'm great. He's like, you're good. You should be a computer programmer. I'm like, you're bad. You should be a caveman. And my mom is ridiculous. It's a true story. I had her fax me something. She called me up and said, could you fax that back? That's my only copy. That actually happened. I don't even know how she thought the machine worked. Like, the paper goes through the air, or it's like the drive-thru at the bank, and it goes through that see-through tubing, and there's fax machine tubing all over the country, and if they see you have a dog, they put a bone in there.
0: That is Mike Birbiglia. Our cup of funny this afternoon. We'll get back to the rock on the Greg Stone Show. What do I have in store for you? How about the cars? We'll sneak in some humble pie and birthday boy rock from the police.
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3: 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Classic Rock, 93.9 weather. Air quality alert until 12 a.m. EDT for Livingston, Ontario, and Allegheny. Tonight stays patchy smoky with temperatures around 60 degrees and light northerly winds. Friday turns mostly sunny after early patchy smoke with highs in the mid-80s and light southwesterly winds. Friday night stays partly cloudy, then patchy smoky, around 65 degrees, with a slight chance of precipitation. Currently, it's haze and 82 degrees.
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0: Coming up next hour on The Greg Stone Show, we'll play the game Stone Cold Fact or a bunch of Stony Baloney. What's in store for you next? Besides that, how about some Motley Crue? That sounds good, doesn't it? And who knows what else? Because, hey, I'm off the chain.
1: 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Music in the park will continue at the West Sparta Town Park Pavilion at 8302 Kaiserville-Byersville Road, Friday, July 17th, with Heather Rose and Woods. 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The Ice Cream Social at the Loon Lake Community Chapel on Route 21 between Wayland and Hornell takes place Saturday, July 18th from 2 until 5 p.m. There'll be hot dogs, ice cream, cake, chips, and more. 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The next worship service at the chapel will be Sunday, July 19th at 10:30 a.m. Bruce McClellan will be the musical guest. Vital Park Concert on Canisius Lake will take place Sunday, July 19th from 5 until 7 p.m. with Uptown Groove, the party band playing Motown, rock, and Top 40. It's located on Route 20A and 15 in Lakeville, and it's free and open to the public.
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0: The Kings are cool on your Thursday. It's Greg Stone. It's time to play the game, Stone Cold Fact or a Bunch of Stony Baloney. This is where I make a statement and then you agree or disagree. That's it. What's the prize? Knowing that you know stuff or you're a good guesser, one of the two. Without flies, there wouldn't be chocolate. Without flies, there wouldn't be chocolate. What do you think about that statement? Stone Cold Fact or a Bunch of Stony Baloney? I got your answer coming up. Plus, Birthday Boy Rock from the Police.
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0: There's the Who on your Thursday. It's Greg Stone. Let's wrap up Stone Cold Fact or a bunch of Stony Baloney that without flies, there wouldn't be chocolate. That is a Stone Cold Fact. That's right. They're tiny pinhead-sized insects called chocolate midges. It's a type of biting fly, and for every chocolate bar you eat, these 1 to 3 millimeter flies are the primary and often only pollinators of the delicate white flower on the cacao tree. How about that? They're tiny and complex. Bees and other large pollinators can't access these flowers, so you need these flies. How about that? And I was like, what good are flies? I've always said it, other than spider food. Now you know.
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2: 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Classic Rock, 93.9 weather. 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Tonight stays patchy smoky with temperatures around 60 degrees and light northerly winds. Friday turns mostly sunny after early patchy smoke with highs in the mid-80s and light southwesterly winds. Friday night stays partly cloudy, then patchy smoky around 65 degrees. With a slight chance of precipitation. Currently, it's haze and 82 degrees.
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0: David Bowie and Queen, a little Under Pressure on the Greg Stone Show. Coming up next hour, we've got people in the neighborhood to meet and some of the greatest classic rock ever made to play. We'll hear classic stuff from Stevie Ray Vaughan, Metallica in there, some Ozzy. It's all happening next on your Thursday.
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0: Well, the World Cup is all set. The championship game will be on Sunday between Argentina and Spain. France and England will go for third on Saturday. You're listening to the Greg Stone Show. Coming up, I've got Classic Zeppelin and some Van Hagar for you.
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2: 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Classic Rock 93.9 weather. 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Tonight stays patchy smoky with temperatures around 60 degrees and light northerly winds. Friday turns mostly sunny after early patchy smoke, with highs in the mid-80s and light southwesterly winds. Friday night stays partly cloudy, then patchy smoky, around 65 degrees, with a slight chance of precipitation. Currently, it's haze and 81 degrees.
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5: 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Let me have
1: Classic Rock 93.9.

0: Alex Van Halen recently said that they wrote their best music with David Lee Roth. That Dave was a poet. Van Halen and Dreams with Sammy on the mic. You're listening to the Greg Stone Show. Hey, thanks for having us in your speakers today. You know we'll be back at it tomorrow. That's right. We'll provide the Friday soundtrack that will help you launch into your weekend. Excited about that? Well, then join me tomorrow.
1: This is not headline news. Taylor Swift made her first public appearance in her wedding ring. I haven't seen a rock that big since the news broke on Lamar Odom's crack pipe. Spain will play Argentina in the World Cup. Fans at MetLife Stadium will get a chance to watch something messy other than the Jets. George Lucas says he doesn't think studios should let fans dictate how movies are made because they might come up with something stupid, you know, like Jar Jar Binks. And a man in Ecuador tried smuggling 400 pounds of cocaine using an oil tanker. Customs officials became suspicious when they found an oil tanker in his rear end. This is not headline news.
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3: 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Avon Moffett passed away in 2021 at the age of 6. 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